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1: Quinlet is my name. 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Over the years, gospel ministers all over the world have blessed lives with their songs. They sing to glory.
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1: Quinlet is my name. I'm a gospel minister. Over the years, gospel ministers all over the world have blessed lives with their songs. They sing to glorify, magnify, uplift the name of the Lord. People like Sissy Winans.
2: Cause all my life you have been faithful.
1: Hey,
2: all my life you have been so, so good. With every prayer that I am able, oh, I will sing of the goodness of God. God bless them wherever they are. And God bless every gospel minister all over the world. This time, Dabridge Group, my management team, and the record label, we have come out with something peculiar, inspired by the Holy Spirit, called Soakats, Soaking in Atmospheric Music. This is a song that brings you into the atmosphere of the Holy Spirit. It pushes you into the realms of the Holy Spirit. And it reveals the power of Elohim. We have come to inspire and to empower both the young and the old who have thirst to sing spiritual songs. The very new one on the table at the moment is called Wind Blow. Quinlet featuring Timmy the Psalmist. It goes like this.
3: Oh Lord, we are ready for the moon. Holy Ghost, manifest yourself in here.
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Now, he need to recada. Debiara, we on Yamen. And I'm praying, the Hina. Never see Daniel Yemma. 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

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What I'm going to say. 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I'm a pay every kind of say.

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1: Yeah, I need you to come through if I do want that.
2: Where you at?
3: Over here.
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1: What's up? Yeah.
0: I'll take it.

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Yana, I'm not saying. Yana, I'm not saying. Yana, I'm not saying. Yana, I'm not saying. Yana, I'm not saying. Yana, I'm not saying. Yana, I'm not saying. Yana, I'm not saying. Yana, I'm not saying. Yana, I'm not saying. Yana, I'm not saying. Yana, I'm not saying. Yana, I'm not saying. Yana, I'm not saying. Yana, I'm not saying. Yana, I'm not saying. Yana, I'm not saying. Yana, I'm not saying. Yana, I'm not saying. Yana, I'm not saying. Yana, I'm not saying. Yana, I'm not saying. Yana, I'm not saying. Yana, I'm not saying. Yana, I'm not saying. Yana, I'm not saying. Yana, I'm not saying. Yana, I'm not saying. Yana, I'm not saying. Yana, I'm not saying. Yana, I'm not saying. Yana, I'm not saying. Yana, I'm not saying. Yana, I'm

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1: Quinlet is my name. I'm a gospel minister. Over the years, gospel ministers all over the world have blessed lives with their songs. They seem to glorify, magnify, uplift the name of the Lord. People like Sissy Winans. 'Cause all my life you have been faithful. Hey, all my life you have been so, so good. With every prayer that I am able, oh, I will sing of the goodness of God. God bless them wherever they are. And God bless every gospel minister all over the world. This time, Dabridge Group, my management team, and the record label, we have come out with something peculiar, inspired by the Holy Spirit, called Soakats, Soaking in Atmospheric Music. This is a song that brings you into the atmosphere of the Holy Spirit. It pushes you into the realms of the Holy Spirit. And it reveals the power of Elohim. We have come to inspire and to empower both the young and the old who have thirst to sing spiritual songs. The very new one on the table at the moment is called Wind Blow. Quinlet featuring Timmy the Psalmist. It goes like this.
2: 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Holy Ghost, manifest yourself in here.
0: Manifest yourself on this

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Hashatamana.

0: the years. Gospel ministers all over the world have blessed lives with their songs. They seem to glorify, magnify, uplift the name of the Lord. People like Sissy Winans. Cause all my life you have been faithful. Hey, all my life you have been so, so good. With every prayer that I am able, oh, I will sing of the goodness of God. God bless them wherever they are. And God bless every gospel minister all over the world. This time, Dabridge Group, my management team, and the record label, we have come out with something peculiar, inspired by the Holy Spirit, called Soakats, Soaking in Atmospheric Music. This is a song that brings you into the atmosphere of the Holy Spirit. It pushes you into the realms of the Holy Spirit. And it reveals the power of Elohim. We have come to inspire and to empower both the young and the old who have thirst to sing spiritual songs. The very new one on the table at the moment is called Wind Blow, Quillit featuring Jimmy the Psalmist. It goes like this.
1: Oh Lord, we are ready for the moon. Holy Ghost, manifest yourself in here.
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1: Quinlet is my name. I'm a gospel minister. 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

0: I magnify, uplift the name of the Lord. People like Sissy Winans. Cause all my life you have been faithful. Hey, all my life you have been so, so good. With every prayer that I am able, oh, I will sing of the goodness of God. God bless them wherever they are. And God bless every gospel minister all over the world. This time, Dabridge Group, my management team, and the record label, we have come out with something peculiar, inspired by the Holy Spirit, called Soakats, Soaking in Atmospheric Music. This is a song that brings you into the atmosphere of the Holy Spirit. It pushes you into the realms of the Holy Spirit. And it reveals the power of Elohim. We have come to inspire and to empower both the young and the old who have perished to sing spiritual songs. The very new one on the table at the moment is called Wind Blow, Quillit featuring Timmy the Psalmist. It goes like this.
1: Oh Lord, we are ready for the moon. Holy Ghost, manifest yourself in here.
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Ashatamana.

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1: Quinlet is my name. I'm a gospel minister. Over the years, gospel ministers all over the world have blessed lives with their songs. They seem to glorify, magnify, uplift the name of the Lord. People like Sissy Winans. Cause all my life you have been faithful. Hey, all my life you have been so, so good. With every prayer that I am able, oh, I will sing of the goodness of God. God bless them wherever they are. And God bless every gospel minister all over the world. This time, Dead Bridge Group, my management team, and the record label, we have come out with something peculiar, inspired by the Holy Spirit, called Soakats, Soaking in Atmospheric Music. This is a song that brings you into the atmosphere of the Holy Spirit. It pushes you into the realms of the Holy Spirit. And it reveals the power of Elohim. We have come to inspire and to empower both the young and the old who have thirst to sing spiritual songs. The very new one on the table at the moment is called Wind Blow, Quinlet featuring Jimmy the Psalmist. It goes like this.
2: 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Holy Ghost, manifest yourself in here.

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1: Quinlet is my name. I'm a gospel minister. Over the years, gospel ministers all over the world have blessed lives with their songs. They seem to glorify, magnify, uplift the name of the Lord. People like Sissy Winans. Cause all my life you have been faithful. Hey, all my life you have been so, so good. With every prayer that I am able, oh, I will sing of the goodness of God. God bless them wherever they are. And God bless every gospel minister all over the world. This time, Dabridge Group, my management team, and the record label, we have come out with something peculiar, inspired by the Holy Spirit, called Soakats, Soaking in Atmospheric Music. This is a song that brings you into the atmosphere of the Holy Spirit. It pushes you into the realms of the Holy Spirit. And it reveals the power of Elohim. We have come to inspire and to empower both the young and the old who have thirst to sing spiritual songs. The very new one on the table at the moment is called Wind Blow, Quinlet featuring Timmy the Psalmist. It goes like this.
2: Oh Lord, we are ready for the moon. Holy Ghost, manifest yourself in here.
1: Manifest yourself, Holy Spirit.

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If you promise to stay with me through all the darkness in life, just give me a word that you stand by me. You're the helper for the helpless. You're the shelter for the homeless.

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And the Lord asked him, he said, Son of man, can these dry bones live again? God asked him, Son of man, God did not call him a prophet. What God is saying is, in your capacity as a human being, do you think it is possible for these dry bones to live again? And Ezekiel humbled himself and said, Father, I know nothing, but you are almighty. Immediately Ezekiel said, I know nothing, but you are almighty. You are the one that knows. Then the Lord said, okay, since you have noticed me as the almighty, now I am giving you the power to speak, because I am spirit and I need a man to operate in. So right now, son of man, prophesy to these dry bones. Prophesy to these dry bones. And prophesy to them that they should come back to life. And Ezekiel said, and I prophesied as I was commanded. And when he said he prophesied, immediately he prophesied. Bible said there was a sound. When there was a sound, there was a noise and there was a shaking. And bones came to join bones. You see, some of you watching this video right now, your life is dry. I don't know the area of your life that you may be experiencing dryness. Somebody watching me, you are experiencing dryness in your marriage. Maybe you are experiencing dryness in your business. Maybe you are experiencing dryness in your finances. But I am here as a covenant messenger of the El Elyon to let you know that whatever that is dry in your life is coming back to life. The bones that are dry, the bones that are dead, the bones that may seem useless, the marriage that is dying, the business that is collapsing, the education that is falling apart. Hear me, somebody. God is speaking to you today that there is hope for your future. Whatever thing that is dead can come back to life. Ezekiel prophesied to the dry bones. He spoke to the dry bones and they came back to life. But they were lacking breath. And God said, son of man, prophesy again. Speak breath, command breath to come from the four winds of the heavens. And he prophesied. And the Bible said, and breath entered into them. And these dry bones that were in the valley, that were dead, that were dry, these bones that were useless and hopeless, immediately skin started coming on them. And he realized that whilst these bones were dry in the valley, not knowing they were a vast army, it was a full army that was in the valley. What is it that belongs to you that the devil has kept in the valley? Some of us, the devil has kept our glory in the valley. Some of us, the devil has kept our marriage in the valley. Some of us, the devil has kept our finances in the valley. But in the mighty name of Jesus, I am here under the anointing like Ezekiel to prophesy to you that anything that is dead in your life, that is dry, that is in the valley, let it come back to life in the name of Jesus. Let that marriage come back to life. Let that education come back to life. Let that finances come back to life. Let that glory come back to life in the mighty name of Jesus. I hear a sound. And the Bible said when he prophesied, bones started joining bones. That means things were disorganized. But when the word of prophecy came, according to the word of the Lord, that which was disorganized came back and were organized. Maybe your life is disorganized. I am speaking to somebody prophetically. Maybe your destiny is disorganized. Maybe your marriage is disorganized. But today, let your marriage be organized. Let your family be organized. Let your finances come back together in the name of Jesus. Listen, Jesus the same yesterday, today, and forever. The same power that resurrected the dry bones, even as you are watching this video, is available to you right now. At the sound of my voice, to anybody who will believe, there is a power of resurrection that is about to bring back that which was dead in your life. It will bring you back to life in the name of Jesus. May the Lord bless you and may the Lord keep you. I want you to know, so long as you remain a daughter and a son of the kingdom, it doesn't matter what the devil will do in your life. Victory is always in the blood of Jesus. And we are always winners, whether the devil likes it or not. Let that thing that is dead in your life come back to life. In the name of Jesus, God bless you. God bless you so much. And may the Lord keep you. I will see you next week with another word. But I want you to believe, because I am not entertaining you, but I am here to impart you with a blessing for your tomorrow. May the Lord bless you. And may the Lord keep you. I will see you next time with another word from the El Elyon. Stay on top and stay blessed. Peace. Shalom.

God bless you so much. I am most grateful for your comments and your words of encouragement. I just want to kindly encourage everyone watching this video. If you are touched and you are moved by the work that I put out there, it's for the kingdom. What you can also do is to protect it. What do I mean? You should share it to others. Push it to others on WhatsApp. Share it on your Facebook. And just expand the kingdom of God. My name is Pastor Prince Adekisi. My Facebook name is Prince Kisi. Prince Kisi. You can follow me on Facebook. My Facebook name is Prince Kisi.

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1: Quinlet is my name. I'm a gospel minister. Over the years, gospel ministers all over the world have blessed lives with their songs. They seem to glorify, magnify, uplift the name of the Lord. People like Sissy Winans. Cause all my life you have been faithful. Hey, all my life you have been so, so good. With every prayer that I am able, oh, I will sing of the goodness of God. God bless them wherever they are. And God bless every gospel minister all over the world. This time, Dabridge Group, my management team, and the record label, we have come out with something peculiar, inspired by the Holy Spirit, called Soakats, Soaking in Atmospheric Music. This is a song that brings you into the atmosphere of the Holy Spirit. It pushes you into the realms of the Holy Spirit. And it reveals the power of Elohim. We have come to inspire and to empower both the young and the old who have thirst to sing spiritual songs. The very new one on the table at the moment is called Wind Blow, Quinlet featuring Timmy the Psalmist. It goes like this.
2: 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Holy Ghost, manifest yourself in here.
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1: Quinlet is my name. I'm a gospel minister. Over the years, gospel ministers all over the world have blessed lives with their songs. They seem to glorify, magnify, uplift the name of the Lord. People like Sissy Winans. Cause all my life you have been faithful. Hey, all my life you have been so, so good. With every prayer that I am able, oh, I will sing of the goodness of God. God bless them wherever they are. And God bless every gospel minister all over the world. This time, Dabridge Group, my management team, and the record label, we have come out with something peculiar, inspired by the Holy Spirit, called Soakats, Soaking in Atmospheric Music. This is a song that brings you into the atmosphere of the Holy Spirit. It pushes you into the realms of the Holy Spirit. And it reveals the power of Elohim. We have come to inspire and to empower both the young and the old who have thirst to sing spiritual songs. The very new one on the table at the moment is called Wind Blow. Quinlet featuring Timmy the Psalmist. It goes like this.
2: 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Holy Ghost, manifest yourself in here.
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1: Quinlet is my name. I'm a gospel minister. Over the years, gospel ministers all over the world have blessed lives with their songs. They seem to glorify, magnify, uplift the name of the Lord. People like Sissy Winans. Cause all my life you have been faithful. Hey, all my life you have been so, so good. With every prayer that I am able, oh, I will sing of the goodness of God. God bless them wherever they are. And God bless every gospel minister all over the world. This time, Dead Bridge Group, my management team, and the record label, we have come out with something peculiar, inspired by the Holy Spirit, called Soakats, Soaking in Atmospheric Music. This is a song that brings you into the atmosphere of the Holy Spirit. It pushes you into the realms of the Holy Spirit. And it reveals the power of Elohim. We have come to inspire and to empower both the young and the old who have thirst to sing spiritual songs. The very new one on the table at the moment is called Wind Blow, Quinlet featuring Jimmy the Psalmist. It goes like this.
2: Oh Lord, we are ready for the moon. Holy Ghost, manifest yourself in here.
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0: Kasia, Shlaudi, the Kafudi, Bashayan, the Dawas, Kafudi, Ayokas. Amen.
1: Ministers all over the world have blessed lives with their songs. They seem to glorify, magnify, uplift the name of the Lord. People like

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0: 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They sing to glorify, magnify, uplift the name of the Lord. 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
1: Cause all my life you have been faithful. Hey, all my life you have been so, so good. With every prayer that I am able, oh, I will sing of the goodness of God.
0: God bless them wherever they are. And God bless every gospel minister all over the world. This time, Dabridge Group, my management team, and the record label, we have come out with something peculiar, inspired by the Holy Spirit, called Soakats, Soaking in Atmospheric Music. This is a song that brings you into the atmosphere of the Holy Spirit. It pushes you into the realms of the Holy Spirit. And it reveals the power of Elohim. We have come to inspire and to empower both the young and the old who have thirst to sing spiritual songs. The very new one on the table at the moment is called Wind Blow, Quillit featuring Timmy the Psalmist. It goes like this.
2: Oh Lord, we are ready for the moon. Holy Ghost, manifest yourself in here.
0: Manifest yourself on this

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0: Queen Lit is my name. I'm a gospel minister. Over the years, gospel ministers all over the world have blessed lives with their songs. They seem to glorify, magnify, uplift the name of the Lord. People like Sissy Winans. Cause all my life you have been faithful. Hey, all my life you have been so, so good. With every prayer that I am able, oh, I will sing of the goodness of God. God bless them wherever they are. And God bless every gospel minister all over the world. This time, Dabridge Group, my management team, and the record label, we have come out with something peculiar, inspired by the Holy Spirit, called Soakats, Soaking in Atmospheric Music. This is a song that brings you into the atmosphere of the Holy Spirit. It pushes you into the realms of the Holy Spirit. And it reveals the power of Elohim. We have come to inspire and to empower both the young and the old who have thirst to sing spiritual songs. The very new one on the table at the moment is called Wind Blow. Queen Lit featuring Timmy the Psalmist. It goes like this.
1: Oh Lord, we are ready for the moon. Holy Ghost, manifest yourself in here.
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0: toasted bread and I am able. Oh, I will sing of the goodness of God. God bless them wherever they are. And God bless every gospel minister all over the world. This time, Dabridge Group, my management team, and the record label, we have come out with something peculiar, inspired by the Holy Spirit, called Soakats, Soaking in Atmospheric Music. This is a song that brings you into the atmosphere of the Holy Spirit. It pushes you into the realms of the Holy Spirit. And it reveals the power of Elohim. We have come to inspire and to empower both the young and the old who have thirst to sing spiritual songs. The very new one on the table at the moment is called Wind Blow, Quillit featuring Timmy the Psalmist. It goes like this.
1: Oh Lord, we are ready for the moon. Holy Ghost, manifest yourself in here.

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Hallelujah.

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1: Quinlet is my name. I'm a gospel minister. Over the years, gospel ministers all over the world have blessed lives with their songs. They seem to glorify, magnify, uplift the name of the Lord. People like Sissy Winans. Cause all my life you have been faithful. Hey, all my life you have been so, so good. With every prayer that I am able, oh, I will sing of the goodness of God. God bless them wherever they are. And God bless every gospel minister all over the world. This time, Dabridge Group, my management team, and the record label, we have come out with something peculiar, inspired by the Holy Spirit, called Soakats, Soaking in Atmospheric Music. This is a song that brings you into the atmosphere of the Holy Spirit. It pushes you into the realms of the Holy Spirit. And it reveals the power of Elohim. We have come to inspire and to empower both the young and the old who have thirst to sing spiritual songs. The very new one on the table at the moment is called Wind Blow, Quinlet featuring Timmy the Psalmist. It goes like this.
2: 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Holy Ghost, manifest yourself in here.
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1: Quinlet is my name. I'm a gospel minister. Over the years, gospel ministers all over the world have blessed lives with their songs. They seem to glorify, magnify, uplift the name of the Lord. People like Sissy Winans. Cause all my life you have been faithful. Hey, all my life you have been so, so good. With every prayer that I am able, oh, I will sing of the goodness of God. God bless them wherever they are. And God bless every gospel minister all over the world. This time, Dead Bridge Group, my management team, and the record label, we have come out with something peculiar. Inspired by the Holy Spirit, called Soakats. Soaking in atmospheric music. This is a song that brings you into the atmosphere of the Holy Spirit. It pushes you into the realms of the Holy Spirit. And it reveals the power of Elohim. We have come to inspire and to empower both the young and the old who have thirst to sing spiritual songs. The very new one on the table at the moment is called Wind Blow. Quinlet featuring Jimmy the Psalmist. It goes like this.
2: Oh Lord, we are ready for the moon. Holy Ghost, manifest yourself in here.
1: Manifest yourself, Holy Spirit.
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1: Quinlet is my name. I'm a gospel minister. Over the years, gospel ministers all over the world have blessed lives with their songs. They seem to glorify, magnify, uplift the name of the Lord. People like Sissy Winans. Cause all my life you have been faithful. Hey, all my life you have been so, so good. With every prayer that I am able, oh, I will sing of the goodness of God. God bless them wherever they are. And God bless every gospel minister all over the world. This time, Dabridge Group, my management team, and the record label, we have come out with something peculiar, inspired by the Holy Spirit, called Soakats, Soaking in Atmospheric Music. This is a song that brings you into the atmosphere of the Holy Spirit. It pushes you into the realms of the Holy Spirit. And it reveals the power of Elohim. We have come to inspire and to empower both the young and the old who have thirst to sing spiritual songs. The very new one on the table at the moment is called Wind Blow, Quinlet featuring Timmy the Psalmist. It goes like this.
2: Oh Lord, we are ready for the moon. Holy Ghost, manifest yourself in here.
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Isaiah said, I won't come. See, about the world, there is a peer. Dini Jesus Christ. One of the way we are singing up on the free small. Ugama, yes, to kiss our cum, Nana. But you are near summer, so. It was sin. It was sin. Yes, I won't come.

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1: Quinlet is my name. I'm a gospel minister. Over the years, gospel ministers all over the world have blessed lives with their songs. They seem to glorify, magnify, uplift the name of the Lord. People like Sissy Winans. Cause all my life you have been faithful. Hey, all my life you have been magnify, uplift the name of the Lord. People like Sissy Winans. Cause all my life you have been faithful. Hey, all my life you have been so, so good. With every prayer that I am able, oh, I will sing of the goodness of God. God bless them wherever they are. And God bless every gospel minister all over the world. This time, the Bridge Group, my management team, and the record label, we have come out with something peculiar, inspired by the Holy Spirit, called Soakats. Soaking in atmospheric music. This is a song that brings you into the atmosphere of the Holy Spirit. It pushes you into the realms of the Holy Spirit. And it reveals the power of Elohim. We have come to inspire and to empower both the young and the old who have thirst to sing spiritual songs. The very new one on the table at the moment is called Wind Blow, Quinlet featuring Jimmy the Psalmist. It goes like this.

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1: Quinlet is my name. I'm a gospel minister. Over the years, gospel ministers all over the world have blessed lives with their songs. They seem to glorify, magnify, uplift the name of the Lord. People like Sissy Winans. 'Cause all my life you have been faithful. Hey, all my life you have been so, so good. With every prayer that I am able, oh, I will sing of the goodness of God. God bless them wherever they are. And God bless every gospel minister all over the world. This time, Dabridge Group, my management team, and the

0: record label, we have come out with something peculiar, inspired by the Holy Spirit, called Soakats, Soaking in Atmospheric Music. This is a song that brings you into the atmosphere of the Holy Spirit. It pushes you into the realms of the Holy Spirit. And it reveals the power of Elohim. We have come to inspire and to empower both the young and the old who have thirst to sing spiritual songs. The very new one on the table at the moment is called Wind Blow, Quillit featuring Timmy the Psalmist. It goes like this.
1: Oh Lord, we are ready for the moon. Holy Ghost, manifest yourself in here.
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1: Quinlet is my name. I'm a gospel minister. Over the years, gospel ministers all over the world have blessed lives with their songs. They seem to glorify, magnify, uplift the name of the Lord. People like Sissy Winans. Cause all my life you have been faithful. Hey, all my life you have been so, so good. With every prayer that I am able, oh, I will sing of the goodness of God. God bless them wherever they are. And God bless every gospel minister all over the world. This time, Dabridge Group, my management team, and the record label, we have come out with something peculiar, inspired by the Holy Spirit, called Soakats, Soaking in Atmospheric Music. This is a song that brings you into the atmosphere of the Holy Spirit. It pushes you into the realms of the Holy Spirit. And it reveals the power of Elohim. We have come to inspire and to empower both the young and the old who have thirst to sing spiritual songs. The very new one on the table at the moment is called Wind Blow, Quinlet featuring Timmy the Psalmist. It goes like this.
2: 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Holy Ghost, manifest yourself in here.
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1: Quinlet is my name. I'm a gospel minister. Over the years, gospel ministers all over the world have blessed lives with their songs. They seem to glorify, magnify, uplift the name of the Lord. People like Sissy Winans. Cause all my life you have been faithful. Hey, all my life you have been so, so good. With every prayer that I am able, oh, I will sing of the goodness of God. God bless them wherever they are. And God bless every gospel minister all over the world. This time, Dabridge Group, my management team, and the record label, we have come out with something peculiar, inspired by the Holy Spirit, called Soakats, Soaking in Atmospheric Music. This is a song that brings you into the atmosphere of the Holy Spirit. It pushes you into the realms of the Holy Spirit. And it reveals the power of Elohim. We have come to inspire and to empower both the young and the old who have perished to sing spiritual songs. The very new one on the table at the moment is called Wind Blow. Quinlet featuring Jimmy the Psalmist. It goes like this.
2: Oh Lord, we are ready for the moon. Holy Ghost, manifest yourself in here.
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1: Quinlet is my name. I'm a gospel minister. Over the years, gospel ministers all over the world have blessed lives with their songs. They seem to glorify, magnify, uplift the name of the Lord. People like Sissy Winans. Cause all my life you have been faithful. Hey, all my life you have been so, so good. With every prayer that I am able, oh, I will sing of the goodness of God. God bless them wherever they are. And God bless every gospel minister all over the world. This time, the Bridge Group, my management team, and the record label, we have come out with something peculiar, inspired by the Holy Spirit, called Soakats, Soaking in Atmospheric Music. This is a song that brings you into the atmosphere of the Holy Spirit. It pushes you into the realms of the Holy Spirit. And it reveals the power of Elohim. We have come to inspire and to empower both the young and the old who have thirst to sing spiritual songs. The very new one on the table at the moment is called Wind Blow, Quinlet featuring Timmy the Psalmist. It goes like this.
2: 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Holy Ghost, manifest yourself in here.
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1: Quinlet is my name. I'm a gospel minister. Over the years, gospel ministers all over the world have blessed lives with their songs. They seem to glorify, magnify, uplift the name of the Lord. People like Sissy Winans. Cause all my life you have been faithful. Hey, all my life you have been so, so good. With every prayer that I am able, oh, I will sing of the goodness of God. God bless them wherever they are. And God bless every gospel minister all over the world. This time, Dead Bridge Group, my management team, and the record label, we have come out with something peculiar. Inspired by

0: over the world have blessed lives with their songs. They seem to glorify, magnify, uplift the name of the Lord. People like Sissy Winans. Cause all my life you have been faithful. Hey, all my life you have been so, so good. With every prayer that I am able, oh, I will sing of the goodness of God. God bless them wherever they are. And God bless every gospel minister all over the world. This time, Dabridge Group, my management team, and the record label, we have come out with something peculiar, inspired by the Holy Spirit, called Soakats, Soaking in Atmospheric Music. This is a song that brings you into the atmosphere of the Holy Spirit. It pushes you into the realms of the Holy Spirit. And it reveals the power of Elohim. We have come to inspire and to empower both the young and the old who have thirst to sing spiritual songs. The very new one on the table at the moment is called Wind Blow, Quillit featuring Timmy the Psalmist. It goes like this.
1: Oh Lord, we are ready for the moon. Holy Ghost, manifest yourself in here.
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Chanisua, or the Safifa, Nanya Wundi Pagasania, Uta Yami Kukum, and our Dow. Mamma Lama Sika Mamma Sunday. Yeah, Mamma Sia, Mamma, Mamma. Onyami Tumia Dianina.

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mama tie bibi bible say e kwai bi wo wa e tini wo ni pa ni so na ewiye no e yo wo akwai god of war and let me be so say kwai ben na wonam so e kwai na wonam so na e tini anasa e tini bible say all man so kwai ma bi yo nemo banisa arena dey.

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1: Quinlet is my name. I'm a gospel minister. Over the years, gospel ministers all over the world have blessed lives with their songs. They seem to glorify, magnify, uplift the name of the Lord. People like Sissy Winans. Cause all my life you have been faithful. Hey, all my life you have been so, so good. With every prayer that I am able, oh, I will sing of the goodness of God. God bless them wherever they are. And God bless every gospel minister all over the world. This time, the Bridge Group, my management team, and the record label, we have come out with something peculiar, inspired by the Holy Spirit, called Soakats, Soaking in Atmospheric Music. This is a song that brings you into the atmosphere of the Holy Spirit. It pushes you into the realms of the Holy Spirit. And it reveals the power of Elohim. We have come to inspire and to empower both the young and the old who have thirst to sing spiritual songs. The very new one on the table at the moment is called Wind Blow, Quinlet featuring Timmy the Psalmist. It goes like this.
2: 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Holy Ghost, manifest yourself in here.
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0: Yes, gospel ministers all over the world have blessed lives with their songs. They seem to glorify, magnify, uplift the name of the Lord. People like Sissy Winans.
1: Cause all my life you have been faithful.
0: Hey,
1: all my life you have been so, so good. With every prayer that I am able, oh, I will sing of the goodness of God.
0: God bless them wherever they are. And God bless every gospel minister all over the world. This time, Dead Bridge Group, my management team, and the record label, we have come out with something peculiar. Inspired by the Holy Spirit, called Soakats. Soaking in atmospheric music. This is a song that brings you into the atmosphere of the Holy Spirit. It pushes you into the realms of the Holy Spirit. And it reveals the power of Elohim. We have come to inspire and to empower both the young and the old who have thirst to sing spiritual songs. The very new one on the table at the moment is called Wind Blow. Quillit featuring Timmy the Psalmist. It goes like this.
2: Oh Lord, we are ready for the moon. Holy God, manifest yourself in here.
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1: Quinlet is my name. I'm a gospel minister. Over the years, gospel ministers all over the world have blessed lives with their songs. They seem to glorify, magnify, uplift the name of the Lord. People like Sissy Winans. Cause all my life you have been faithful. Hey, all my life you have been so, so good. With every prayer that I am able, oh, I will sing of the goodness of God. God bless them wherever they are. And God bless every gospel minister all over the world. This time, Dabridge Group, my management team, and the record label, we have come out with something peculiar, inspired by the Holy Spirit, called Soakats, Soaking in Atmospheric Music. This is a song that brings you into the atmosphere of the Holy Spirit. It pushes you into the realms of the Holy Spirit. And it reveals the power of Elohim. We have come to inspire and to empower both the young and the old who have thirst to sing spiritual songs. The very new one on the table at the moment is called Wind Blow. Quinlet featuring Timmy the Psalmist. It goes like this.
2: 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Holy Ghost, manifest yourself in here.
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I want to have a swan. Listen, never does you in your name. I must have been called Boko to Jew or Bosom Genuine. 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

0: Bloom and Tiaka.
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0: does what yes. Do Hana could be a young coupon does what you know.
1: Then you can't suffer time. Oh, but you may have a yes from Quasum. I come on a phone call and get yes, I said the mifem. That's your young coupon does you know.
0: I bet you.
1: Why no one phone? Why no cell phone? Why no cell phone? I'm telling my baby to come to one my day. That's your mama say I'm ready. But I'm not saying. Let me know if I would see me. 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No one ever to one my war. 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

songs. They sing to glorify, magnify, uplift the name of the Lord. People like Sissy Winans. Cause all my life you have been faithful. Hey, all my life you have been so, so good. With every prayer that I am able, oh, I will sing of the goodness of God. God bless them wherever they are. And God bless every gospel minister all over the world. This time, Dead Bridge Group, my management team, and the record label, we have come out with something peculiar, inspired by the Holy Spirit, called Soakats, Soaking in Atmospheric Music. This is a song that brings you into the atmosphere of the Holy Spirit. It pushes you into the realms of the Holy Spirit. And it reveals the power of Elohim. We have come to inspire and to empower both the young and the old who have thirst to sing spiritual songs. The very new one on the table at the moment is called Wind Blow, Quillit featuring Timmy the Psalmist. It goes like this.

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Ashata, mother.

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1: Quinlet is my name. I'm a gospel minister. Over the years, gospel ministers all over the world have blessed lives with their songs. They seem to glorify, magnify, uplift the name of the Lord. People like Sissy Winans. Cause all my life you have been faithful. Hey, all my life you have been so, so good. With every prayer that I am able, oh, I will sing of the goodness of God. God bless them wherever they are. And God bless every gospel minister all over the world. This time, Dead Bridge Group, my management team, and the record label, we have come out with something peculiar, inspired by the Holy Spirit, called Soakats, Soaking in Atmospheric Music. This is a song that brings you into the atmosphere of the Holy Spirit. It pushes you into the realms of the Holy Spirit. And it reveals the power of Elohim. We have come to inspire and to empower both the young and the old who have thirst to sing spiritual songs. The very new one on the table at the moment is called Wind Blow, Quinlet featuring Jimmy the Psalmist. It goes like this.
2: 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Holy Ghost, manifest yourself in here.
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Akosua Yabayin Yanko Pau Aye. Only after what how no tour for money and a tour. Now I will add it to me at the end in Nankasa Aye. On Yanko Pau Shiro. And I am ready. So what do you want to so? I'm a ho a massam be. Now what do you free if it is full for Sumumu? Already on your mate. Yeah, the Ahuva tennis or da. Apostle said to two on your Michelau. On your Minka Honor and Tina Michelau. Prophet Derek Amwa. Bro, I'll salute you. On your Michelau, baby. 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What do you want? I salute you. 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

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Meaning the Ochama Badana from Sasakawa Jane and Che and a yes, so Maya Tosmi and Wamba. 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Now what's Sratian? Is that any part and survey? What on two on Yamis Amri? 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

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Another day, Minister, why you celebrate. I go to Mr. and Mrs. Body. I can't. What I want to say. We have been here. We have been here. I love you so much.